0: Una radio sin etiquetas. 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Somos tu radio.
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And here I am sitting in a field with absolutely nobody else around me, just enjoying that being outside and things that bring me joy. For that pure look, things that

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Do the things that bring me joy. Do the things that bring me joy. Do the things that bring me joy.